night arrived. Ladies and gentlemen, a good evening. Welcome to our club. Tonight we're going to play a selection of electronic tracks. Yeah. Don't forget to tip your DJ if you like any songs in particular. For the moment being, I'm afraid we are taking a no request. So just let us build it our way, right? Okay. Let's do it.

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If you can't love one another, you have to respect one another.

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welcome. You are now in tune to the sounds of the Mr. H live on Atomics UK. 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

last track. That was Miami Sync. Track entitled Lure. This one playing. Track entitled Kitchen Plug. That's from the one and only Captain Nakuzi.

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This one, track entitled Chromatic Equanimity. 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That's from Luca.

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Well, welcome back, ladies and gentlemen. Hope you've had time to go and get a quick beer, because it is lovely weather. I'm on number two, but I'm having a cider for second. I had a beer for first, so let's see how drunk I get. So, up after myself, you've got Mr. Mood to Groove, John Dixon. And then after that, you have Dangerous Dan. So that's John from 7 till 9. Dangerous Dan, 9 till 11. And I am DJ Relief. This is What a Relief, it's Friday. If you want to message us, the number's 07-888-695-948. 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But you can listen back on Mixcloud once I've finished. It'll be up by about 10 past 7. 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We are on DAB all over Kent. And what else are we going to do? I'm going to get the shout out to Speedy, Mr. H, MQZ, Mr. NR, Monty, Lee C, John Dixon, Mr. Wicks, Dangerous Dan, DJ Sound, Disco Riot, CLB Music. Hope you're all well, ladies and gentlemen. And we'll get a shout out to my everyday listeners. That's Wayne, Maisie and Emma, Sean and Amber. Hope you're all well. Candy and Paul, hope you're enjoying the sun. Bailey, Piper, Dean and Claire, Billy, Todd, enjoy the walk, buddy, I'll speak to you soon. Harry and Carl, both you, hope you're both well, gentlemen. I still need to come and get some equipment back from you. That's my fault, I'm just lazy. Get a shout out to Michelle, Paul, Joe, Ash, Mr. Beecham, Nikki, hope you're all well. Let's go on with the music, and I will speak to you all again soon. Ciao for now. Bye.

breakfast show with me, Little EC. I'll be taking you through till 10 a.m. Got my usual mixed bag for you today.

It's also the last one from me. Don't forget, later on tonight, you got Courts Le Berg with an absolute awesome show lined up for you, you lucky, lucky people. Don't forget to catch me tomorrow morning, 7 a.m. for the week finale of Lee's Lounge, the Atomics Breakfast Show. Pure old school set tomorrow. 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Appreciate you all. 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It's been emotional as always. Till tomorrow morning, 7 a.m. Peace out and gone. See ya.

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3: 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I'm here until 5 p.m. kicking off with a little bit of Judy Harsh, No Sleep. 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

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You're tuned in to DJ Sound on Atomics UK. 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We're just listening to a bit of Owen Westlake at the minute, Shakedown. 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

until 5 p.m. If you've just joined us, welcome. I've started at 3 o'clock, so you missed a little bit. We've had some nice tunes on, a little bit of techno disco now, had a bit of soulful earlier, love tonight. Started off with a little bit of Jodie Harsh, so plenty more to come. Make sure you get those speakers turned up, hop across the socials, make sure you say hello.

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1: Right, everyone, thank you for tuning in to Atomic UK. I'm DJ Sound. I'm here every Saturday from 3 till 5. We've had some absolute banging tracks the last sort of half an hour there. Plenty of time to go, though, so if you just tuned in, welcome. Hope we're doing all right. So, at the end of February, start of March, what are we at? Let me know what you're up to, brighter nights. Whether you're staying in, whether you're heading out, make sure you get those speakers turned off because this

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right, Tommy Aldoon, folks, you're in the mix with DJ Sound on Atomics UK. Welcome. Kicking your set off from 3 until 5 every Saturday. Had some absolute banging tunes today as well. Just listening to a bit of Miracle Maker, that's Dom Dollar, Clementine Douglas, great duo. Had a bit of She-Wolf, David Guetta before. A little bit of Jam Inside Your Love, Sam Green. Plenty more tracks to go, so do make sure that you stay tuned, whether you're listening online or via DAB. No excuse, get those speakers turned up, let people know.

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2: Right, how are we doing, folks? We're only about half an hour in. Plenty of time to go until 5 o'clock. So absolutely no excuse not to stay tuned. Whatever you're up to, whether you're listening in the car, in your house, starting up a little party, you need to stay tuned to Atomix UK. Plenty more insane tunes to come this weekend. So make sure that you turn up those speakers. This is also available on DAB. It might be available in your area, so it's worth checking that out.

Nice track coming in here from James Hype. Don't Wake Me Up. Before that, we had I Want Your Soul, Armin van Helden. Awesome tune. A little bit of Sweet Like Chocolate next, so make sure you hang around for that.

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This is the dope on dope. 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Of many a truth junkies have been known to croak on less than a toke of it's the bomb.

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I'm back again. Don't. I don't know. I'll just laugh, you know. Gotta laugh and smile.

says Little One, I've been trying to find for a long time. I heard it on a DJ Sneak Old School mix and I thought, do you know what, that's a bit of me, that. So this is Drewski and DJ Dion, Wigged Out. So yeah, you got me live in the seat for the next hour. As promised, as I said at the start of the show, I'm going all old school. So let's see where it takes us, eh? But big love to each and every one of you locked in on this beautiful summery evening. The old sun's shining. Well, it sort of is. It's going in now, but it still's out there. So grab a drink or whatever. A nice little seat to sit in. Or a floor to dance on. Let's go.

So this is one of them tracks, a crowd pleaser. Visions of the Future, Roy Davis Jr. and DJ Skull. And it's by Gene Ferris. So yeah, Roy Davis Jr. and DJ Skull mix. But it's one of those ones, isn't it? Mental health and all that, keep smiling, have a dance. And while you're there, my SoundCloud, soundcloud.com/house, and then the letters J and D. Insta, John, J-O-N, Dixon, D-I-C-K-S-O-N, underscore DJ. And the hashtag's Mood to Groove, not the number two, the letters two, T-O, and Mood to Groove Recordings. Anyway, let's go.

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If it switches, it switches, and I'll just play whatever. Anyway, hope you're enjoying it. 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

So shout out to Gemma, Napano, Aldred C, Harry Williams, Emma, Hannah, Mr. Ryan Cole, old school mate, big love, Steve Manning, yeah.

I'd just give this one a play tonight. This is Sinday, Sinday's Desire Mix, featuring LG, and it's by Hard Drive. Once again, you're listening to myself, Mood to Groove, on Atomics UK. Got me live until 9. Big yourselves up for everyone listening, having a dance, whatever, you know. It's Friday night, it's the weekend, let's go. Thank you so much, oh yeah.

Just for Akers, this one, The Groove, Full Intention, classic after classic on Atomics UK, with myself, Mood to Groove. Hope you're having a good old dance, eh?

0: It's that last little Bobby Dazzler. Full Intention of Groove. This one Unentitled by Gantrard.
1: Yeah, yeah.

that worked. Yeah, this one. This one's a vinyl recording. Time, Dano Menon remix. By DJ and E Smooth. We got there in the end, didn't we, eh? Live mixes, that's what it's all about. I don't know.

Right, so after this one, sadly, I've got one more left from myself anyway. This one's Climax, DJ Duke edit. Nate Williams and Roy Davis. Anyway, thank you so much for locking in. It's been a pleasure. Lovely, lovely. Don't know why I just said that, but anyway. But yeah, thank you so much for lending me your listening ears. Big love to you all. Love to the family, management, the neighbours, online, DAB, you know who you are. J-O-N, Dixon, D-I-C-K-S-O-N underscore DJ from my Insta. 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Hashtag mood to groove, not the number two, the word two, you know. And Mood to Groove Records. Mood to Groove Recordings, for goodness sake. There you go, anyway.

So I'm leaving you on this one, Roots. This by Ted Patterson. Presents Blackbone. And the song's called Roots. Anyway, enjoy it. See you soon. Big love. Take care. Yeah. See you later.

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And of course, each and every one here, thank you so much. It's been fun. See you soon.

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Jeans first bass dub. Master Work and Louis Vega. Little advert coming up, then straight back to it, yeah. Mood to Groove on Atomics UK. You know how it goes on a Friday night.

0: 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You're in the mix with DJ Sound.
1: Yes, yes, yes, that's right. You're in the mix with DJ Sound on Atomix UK. Hope we are all doing great this Saturday. I'm on until 5 p.m. with plenty of banging tunes coming your way.

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Thank you very much for the audience, guys. Enjoy House Grounds.

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This is the JMKZ House Grand Show, guys. Atomics UK, the number one.

0: live show, guys. I pressed the sample and the cut. 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Talk about misery. Chimera Love Lace.
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Keep it locked for the second half. The best of Garage 19's Classics Never Dies. Keep it locked. 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

0: Check, check, 1, 2. Yes, yes, people. We're live and direct on Atomics Radio. This is how we're doing it on a Thursday. So until 9 p.m. It's your host, your DJ, CLB Music. 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
1: And we're jamming in the name of the Lord.
0: Jamming. We're jamming. A rework. I like it, man. I like it.

shouts to man like Sean. Top man, top man. The top gaffer. If you know, you know. As I said, we're live on Atomics Radio. This is how we're doing it. Put any shout outs, head over to atomicsradio.com. Hit the shout box. I will see you. Or add me up on TikTok. CLB Music with a K. And I will see you. Oh God, thinking what's going on there then. Shouts to Bella Boo. Shouts to Robert Collins. Yeah.

Yes, yes, if you're joining us, we're live and direct. We're also live on DAB. Yeah. Atomics Radio is live on DAB. That's how we're doing it.

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1: Yes.
0: That's how we do it, that's how we do it.
1: So you've ever watched, you're hearing all the music you've ever heard. All of the
0: tune playing in the background is White Noise.
1: Inside White Noise.
0: By Kid Cook. Alright, this tune is alright. Doing this till 9 p.m. So we're doing it every Thursday, peeps. Every Thursday. We're also live on DAB radio. Keep forgetting, you know, keep forgetting. Oh yeah, Atomics Radio is live on DAB. That's how we're doing it, that's how we're moving.
1: When you hear White Noise, you're essentially hearing, like, your mother's voice. You're hearing every TV show you've ever watched. You're hearing all the music you've ever heard. All of it is basically embedded inside White Noise. So I think it's like a kind of beautiful concept.

Yeah, this tune's hard, you know. Track entitled Goodies. By Greg Pedros. Banger. That'll be doing it on Atomic Radio.

titled Drugs. Don't do drugs, people. By a person called Sheps. We're liking this one.

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Now summer's coming to an end in the UK. Reminiscing. It's alright though, because in about 3.5 weeks' time, going to Tenerife.

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2: 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Festival creatures. It's a banger, it's a banger.

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6: Hey, you. Don't be silly. Hey, you. Hey, you. Don't be silly. Hey, you. Hey, you. Don't be silly.
7: Well, welcome along, ladies and gentlemen, to What a Relief It's Friday on this extra hot, sunny, super Friday. It is myself, DJ Relief. We're here with some house to start with. Some old school house, as you may be able to hear in the background. So I'm here until 7 o'clock, and then we do have Mr. Mood Groove, Mr. John Dixon, 7 till 9. Silly. Dangerous Dan, 9 till 11.
6: Hey, you.
7: I'll be doing an hour of house and then into some hardcore. We'll see where I go from there. Hey,
6: don't be
7: so. We get the shout outs to the Atomics family management, Mr. H and Lee C.
6: Hey,
7: give a shout out to Doghouse for the charity event last week, and also for the set I heard before mine. Thank you very much, gentlemen.
6: Be silly. Hey.
7: So we will get the shouts to dun dun dun dun dun, Paul Bossman at Martin. Whoop whoop. There we go. Easy. I still.
6: Hey, you.
7: Don't. We will have a shout for Mr. H. Monty.
6: Hey, you. Don't be silly.
7: What is going on?
6: Hey, you. Don't be
7: silly. I'm connected.
6: Hey, you.
7: And it's gone straight out again.
6: Hey, you. Don't be silly.
8: Hey, you. Hey, you. Dumb.
7: Well, I can just keep on talking then, because it looks like my show is going to be cancelled if this carries on.
8: You.

0: Hey you, don't be silly. Hey you. Hey you, don't be silly. Hey you. Hey you, don't be silly.
1: Gentlemen, hey you. And welcome along to What a Relief It's Friday with myself, DJ Relief. Hope everybody's well out there. Hope everybody's finished work now and on their way home or at home already, chilling with a beer. Hopefully the sun's going to come out and stay out rather than...
0: Hey, you. Hey, you. Don't be silly. Hey, you. Hey, you. Don't be silly. Hey, you. Hey, you. Don't be silly. Hey, you. Hey, you. Don't be silly. Hey, you.
1: We'll get the shout outs already. We get one to Ash, Mr. Beecham. Hope you're well, sir. Hope you enjoyed your holiday. Mr. H.
0: Be silly. Hey, you. Hey, you. Don't be silly. Hey, you. Hey, you. Don't be silly. Hey, you. Hey, you. Don't be silly. Hey, you. Hey, you. Don't be silly. Hey, you. Hey, you.
1: Speedy for the set before mine. Mr. Henner, MQZ, John Dixon, Mr. Wicks, Dangerous Dan, DJ Sound, CLB Music, Greg J, Scott, Uni, Teddy T. Hope you're all well, gentlemen.
0: Hey, you. Don't be silly. Hey, you. Hey, you. Don't be silly. Hey, you. Hey, you. Don't be silly. Hey, you. Hey, you. Don't be silly. Hey, you. Hey, you. Don't be silly. Hey, you. Hey, you. Don't be silly.
1: We get a shout out to Wayne, Maisie, Emma, Sean, and Amber, Candy, Paul, Bailey, Piper, Dean and Claire, AJ, Billy, the Lucid Fox, Toddysaurus, Todd. Hope you're well as well, sir. Harry, Cole, Michelle, Paul, Joe, Nikki. Oh, they're all in there already.
0: Don't be silly. Hey, you. Hey, you. Don't be silly. Hey, you. Hey, you. Don't be silly. Hey, you. Hey, you. Don't be silly. Hey, you. Hey, you. Don't be silly. Hey, you. Hey, you. Don't be silly. Hey, you. Hey, you. Don't be silly. Hey, you. Hey, you. Don't be silly. Hey, you. Hey, you. Don't be silly. Hey, you. Hey, you. Don't be silly. Hey, you. Hey, you. Don't be silly. Hey, you. Hey, you. Don't be silly. Hey, you. Hey you, don't be silly. Hey you. Hey you, don't be silly. Hey you. Hey you, don't be silly. Hey you. Hey you, don't be silly. Hey you.
1: Well, it looks like I'm back. Sorry about that, people. Yeah, I don't know what's going on. I will now start with the music. Let's get on with it. Let's have a good evening. I will speak to you all soon. The number, if you want to message in, is 07888 695 948. Thank you very much, guys. I'll speak to you soon.

Let's get a shout out to Lee C, Paul and Ashman, Mr. Beecham. I'm DJ Relief. What a relief, it's Friday.

Well, let's start again with the Sharks. Mr. H, Monty, Lisa, Mr. Henna, MQZ, Mr. Dixon, Wicks, Dangerous Dan, Mr. DJ Sam, Disco Riot, CLB Music, Greg J, Scotty, Uni, Teddy T and Speedy. Hope you're all well, gentlemen. We get shout-outs to the regular listeners. Wayne, Maisie and MR, Sean and Amber, Candy Paul, Bailey Piper, Dean, Claire, AJ, Billy, Todd, Harry Cole, Michelle, Paul, Joe, Ash, Nikki. Let's get on with it. Ciao for now. Bye-bye.

Well, that was a bit sudden. Let's get a shout out to Lee C, Mr. Dixon, Mr. H, Mr. Beecham. Hope you're all well. I will speak to you soon. And the boss is leaving. See you later, Bowl. Studio Martin.

So remember, up after me, you've got Mr. John Dixon. And then it's Dangerous Dan to top the evening off. If you want to message in, the number's 07888 695 948. Bye-bye.

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